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1: On your Friday. Look, welcome to the weekend, man. Coming up, we got to have a legend on the show. It is Friday, man. Why not? Let's have Akon.
2: Oh, yeah. Convict music.
1: Yes, we have got Akon hanging out with us up next on the Bootleg Kev Show. Keep it locked.
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1: Junior. What a dope, bro.
0: Hey, man, shout out to Akon on tour with Neo right now. We got to catch up with him. And he told us a story on how his brother, who looks just like him.
1: I seen him.
0: His brother used to fill in for him and pretend to be him at concerts when he first started out.
2: Boo used to fill in for me in shows. And then my other brother, Omar, he would just Debo, like straight take a show. Like, I'd be in New York, and next thing you know, I'm getting a flyer from Baltimore that I'm performing live. Oh, we just book the show and keep the money. Like, wouldn't even tell me. Like, as if I'm not
0: going
2: to find
0: out. He would go as you?
2: He would go as me. Yeah, Omar was straight gangster about it.
0: Oh, man. And this is like before, I guess, like the internet was like super readily available.
2: This was.
0: So people could be like, I guess that is Akon.
2: No, they would not know the difference.
0: Right. There was no YouTuber. They could pull it like that. Hold on.
2: Right. And when you see me and my brother separately, if you didn't see me in person, you would definitely say, okay, 1,000%.
0: For 1,000%. Sure. So your older, or your other brother was running it up. He was running
2: them up. Omar was running it up.
0: Yeah.
2: Omar was running it up.
0: And then you would send Boo sometimes to fill in if you couldn't be there?
2: Yeah, that was back then. I had two shows at one point. You know, I send Boo to one, I take the other one.
0: And so would Boo just sing? Like, he would lip sync?
2: Just lip sync.
0: Wow.
2: He looked just like
0: you were hustling. Nobody ever caught on?
2: It was a beautiful time.
0: Got to give a shout out to the homie Akon for hanging out with us, man. He's actually going to be re-recording his classic songs, but as country music.
1: Oh, Lord.
0: This is what he said about it.
2: Just know that all of the hit records are all been redone. Or actually, I'm currently re-recording now in country.
0: Just like with country producers?
2: No, so what I'm doing, I went to Nashville.
0: Okay.
2: To actually do it. Like, I'm going in the thick of what country.
0: Of course.
2: That's where I'm not.
0: It's like its own
2: industry.
0: I'm not
2: going to play like I know what's going on.
0: Right.
2: I just love country music. And if I represent it on my classics, I want it done with the people that this is what they do.
0: So shout out to Akon, man. Listen, we had a dope interview. You can go watch the full thing right now. Go to Bootleg Kev on YouTube. Hit subscribe. We do got that Daily Hate Friday edition coming up. Keep it locked.
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2: What to do, boo?
1: It's Friday. The Daily Hate is minutes away. If you got something you want to hate on, leave us a voicemail, 877-817-2888. That is the number. Get at us. Tell us what's got you pissed off, annoyed, all that. Anything you're hating on, James?
2: I'm hating on this old guy that was clipping his toenails in the locker room at the gym today.
1: Yeah, you can't be clipping your toenails.
2: Yeah, that's a hazard right there, especially the way his feet look.
1: 100%, all right? I feel like, in general, you should never clip your toenails anywhere outside of the bathroom.
2: Not even the couch.
1: Oh, you are one of them?
2: Hey, I got to get comfortable sometime to get to the toes.
1: Does your wife ever get cut by laying on the couch because you ain't...
2: No, I'm not on the couch, but I'll sit down on the floor.
1: Nails fly, bruh.
2: Nah, I don't know what's going on with yours, but mine
1: disgusting.
2: Don't.
1: Disgusting.
2: Okay, I see what's going on.
1: Savage. Anyway, if you got something you want to hate on, leave us a voicemail. It's the Bootleg Kev Show.

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2: What a deal, bro?
1: This little Dirk trial is going to cost him a lot of money. Now, everyone talks about his all-star cast of lawyers, and he's got a Brian Steele is a legend. He's the guy who got Young Thug on.
2: Right, right.
1: They're saying Dirk's spending upwards, allegedly, to $100,000 a day on his lawyers.
2: You better get me off for free if I'm paying that much.
1: My goodness, that's a lot of money.
2: The show is.
1: Yeah, we'll see what happens, man. Hey, you spend that much money, you, of course, hope to be free. So we'll see what happens with this trial. This was an interesting week, to say the least. All right, we got the No Cap News coming up next.

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1: Yeah. Yeah, yeah. Oh, yeah, yeah. I don't even know, I just be getting out my body sometimes. It's just matching up to my aesthetics, but you know what I'm saying? My, I need to be appreciating it. It's cool.

0: 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It's the Bootleg Kev Show holding it down, the No Cap News Report. That's happening in a few. James finds the craziest stories in the world, and we talk about them. James, what you got?
1: All right, a pastor's going viral because he's using the devil in church, and I don't like this at all.
0: The devil in church. Well, yeah. That's an oxymoron. Blasphemous, if you will. We're going to break it down next.

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1: What it do, boo?
0: It's that time of the year. Every year, I mean, listen, football season is a lot for me. It literally consumes me. But fantasy football, we are drafting in my two big leagues this weekend. All right? I literally, I'm going to Vegas for one of them.
1: Are you?
0: The other one...
1: crazy. Keep going.
0: The amount of effort we're putting into this draft, the food, the chips.
1: It's too much.
0: All of it.
1: Y'all got a draft party budget?
0: My wife is so annoyed. She's over it. She's like, I've been with you for 9 years. I'm tired. Why are you drafting these? You don't know any of these players.
1: Yeah, I just want to say thank you. This is the first year you have not tried to invite me. I had no idea what was going on.
0: Yeah, well, it's because you don't know anything about football.
1: Okay, my bad. I don't want to spend all the chips for the draft party.
0: Yeah, you're like a Steelers-Rams fan. It's kind of weird. Nonetheless, I'm curious. Is there something, because my wife really wants me to give up fantasy football. Never going to happen. But I want to know, is there something you wish your significant other would give up or stop doing? 877-817-2888. We're taking your calls up next. It's the Bootleg Kev Show.
2: 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Matter of fact,

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1: All right, hit us up, 877-817-2888. We're talking about it. What is something you wish your significant other would grow out of?
2: Don't call my wife.
1: Listen, a lot of men are drafting their fantasy football teams right now. 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
2: I agree with your wife, by the way.
1: 877-817-2888. The phone lines are wide open. Carmen's on the phone. Carmen, what's something you wish your man would grow out of?
3: Playing video games, specifically FIFA.
1: FIFA?
3: Oh my God. This man loves to sit down and just get wrecked. All these buy-ins be there beating him and he gets all in his fields, doesn't want to talk.
1: Wait.
3: He gets so pissed.
2: You got to.
1: So he gets, when you say he gets wrecked, does he get wrecked in the game or does he get drunk and then play the game? What kind of wrecked are we talking?
3: Both.
2: Yeah, you got to play video games drunk. What are you talking about?
3: He's a whole mess. He wants to de-stress and then he's more stressed during and after.
2: Well, there's other ways you could de-stress him that don't involve the video game and get him off the video
1: game. Or do it while he's playing the video game. You might be the girlfriend of the year. Do that.
2: That's fun there.
1: Shout out to him. All right. Appreciate you calling. All right. We got Journey on the phone. That's a hell of a name.
2: Sure is.
1: Journey, what is something you wish your man would outgrow?
4: My man's actually into the fantasy football thing right now.
1: Oh, he's a fantasy football guy, huh?
4: Yeah, I guess so. I don't understand why he can't just go play some real football instead of walk around talking about some grackets or something.
1: Well, listen, I'm a 39-year-old white male with no athletic abilities. It's a happy place for the football season where your husband has a little disconnect from reality. Leave him alone.
4: All right. Well, that's all they talk about, so I guess I'll just leave him to
1: You bed. Should join his league.
4: I'll ask him about it.
2: No, you're not. Stop.
1: Yeah, you better pay your league dues. Anyway, appreciate you calling.
2: Y'all got dues?
1: Oh, yeah, people have to pay to get into a league.
2: That's crazy.
1: If you win the league, you get real money.
2: That's why I'm never joining with y'all. This is stupid.
1: Stay by your radio. Coming up next, man, let's talk about it. These Canada tariffs are going to cost us, man, and they're going to cost us where it counts, and that's our butts.
2: Oh, damn.
1: Quite literally.
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0: 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It's the Bootleg Kev Show, man. Listen, Trump's Canada tariffs apparently are going to result in an increase in toilet paper costs.
1: This is crazy. Now we can't wipe our butts cheaply?
0: I suppose not. By the way, I don't like to wipe my butt cheaply anyway. I like the...
1: Triple ply.
0: The single ply toilet paper goes right through.
1: First of all, you should be using the
0: smelly
1: wipes.
0: Finger.
1: You need the wipes. That's what you need to get.
0: No, you need a combination of wipes and toilet paper. It is a 1-2 punch.
1: No, you don't need them all. As long as you got that wipe, you good.
0: You
1: got
0: to go 2-ply toilet paper. You got to do dude wipes. That's how you get yourself right. All right,
1: I love the toilet paper talk.
0: Coming up next, man, we have got the homie AZ Track on the show, plus the People's Mix.

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1: Dropped a new single with Tyler, the Creator, today. He is on the show up next.
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1: What a dope, bro.
0: Shout out to our boy AZ Chike hanging out with us, man. Listen, AZ Chike just dropped his new record featuring Tyler, the Creator. It's called Look Like My Mama. Now, in this music video, I noticed y'all reenacted some movie scenes. Napoleon Dynamite is the cover of the single. Can you talk about what inspired y'all to do the Napoleon Dynamite thing?
2: It was the director's idea. We actually reenacted 5 movies for the video.
0: Okay.
2: And we reenacted 5, 2 of my favorite movies, 2 of Tyler's favorite movies, and 1 movie we both like in common. Napoleon Dynamite just ended up being one of them.
0: Mm-hmm.
2: So we dressed and did the whole for all 5 movies. Napoleon, Men in Black, Paid in Full, Sinners, and Dead President.
1: Dead President.
2: Yeah. So we just reenacted all of them. That was the best picture to me.
0: All right, so you announced that your new album, No Rest for the Wicked, is finally coming September 18th. Let's talk about it, man. Tell me about this album artwork. Who is that on the cover?
2: That's my grandma, bro. I picked that picture because she fits the name of that, right? No Rest for the Wicked is basically bad shit gonna happen, right? Like, and it's up to you how you distribute your energy. And it was a lot of bad shit happening for her at that time, but in that picture, you can't tell. Her head tilted back, she got the blood in her hand.
0: Yeah.
2: But she was on hard drugs. Her daughter, my mother, was attended to that. Like, my mother sold hard drugs. We grew up in the crack era. It was either right before or during when she found out she had breast cancer. That's why I chose that one again. She got the pink shirt on. It just, that picture was yelling at me, like, right. You know what I'm saying? And through all the bad, she never stopped loving us, though. You understand what I'm saying? And I think she just fit the name perfectly. It didn't have to be all artsy and No Rest for the Wicked, it's devils and claws and age. Like, it don't need to be all that. You know what I'm saying? It was just a representation.
0: So shout out to AZ Chike, man. Listen, the new album, I'm looking forward to it. I got some details about it. Everyone should be really excited. That's all I'm going to say. Go watch the full interview on YouTube right now, bootlegcap.com. We're jumping into People's Mix up next.
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0: What? No, watch Love Island. A new season about to come out.
1: I can't watch Love Island.
0: Oh, okay. See, that's the problem. You fantasy
1: They renewed
0: football.
1: It, right? Season 9?
0: Yeah, sure did.
1: Yeah, now I'm straight. They keep that. Let's get into some new music right now, though, man. Belly Gang, Kush, 21 Savage, WTF going. It's the

0: will a jeep swerve. It's the Bootleg Kev Show with James Andre Jefferson Jr.
1: What it do, Bo?
0: Inside the People's Mix right now. Hit us up, 877-817-2888. If you got anything you want to hear, man. Coming up, let's talk about it. KFC is collaborating with somebody for a sandwich. And when I first saw this, I almost puked in my mouth, but now I'm intrigued.
1: Oh, Lord.
0: We're going to break it down in a little bit. First things first, let's get into some new music. Shout out to Chance the Rapper, who just sat down with Vic Mensa for the debut episode of Vic's show. Dope podcast. Go check that out. He's on this one with Hurricane Wisdom. It's called Barbie Doll. It's on the Bootleg Cafe.

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2: What a do, boo?
1: All right, shout out to China, man. They're living in the future in more ways than one, including with their KFCs. KFC is debuting...
2: It's crazy to say.
1: ...a chicken sandwich in China that will have an Oreo bun.
2: Oh, no.
1: I'm trying.
2: Nah.
1: The Oreo chicken sandwich can slap.
2: Brother, you don't want that. Stop it.
1: I need all of that.
2: No, KFC, keep that in China. We don't need that.
1: No, you wouldn't try it. If we had one right here, you wouldn't give it a bite.
2: Is it wrapped up?
1: Yeah, wrapped up, brand new, fresh out.
2: Okay, I might take a little bite.
1: Of course. Yeah. Anyway, we got the No Cap News coming up. Give me that.

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1: 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The No Cap News Report coming up in a few. James, what you got?
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0: Time for the No Cap News right now. What's up, Jim?
4: Man, sometimes a Florida man can't catch a break. So a guy stole $33,000 worth of rare coins. He thought he was going to make a bunch of money. His goofy ass took it to a Coinstar machine. You know, the ones that be in the grocery store?
0: Yeah.
4: But they took it as face value, so he only made $29 back.
0: Boy, that guy's an idiot. By the way, can we shout out this dude? He's definitely on meth. Because I know the type of people who go to Coinstar machines is tweakers and is seniors.
4: Hold on. I do it all the time. What you mean?
0: My uncle, man, one of the biggest. Shout out to Uncle Scott. All-time tweaker.
4: Why y'all always say your family name.
0: All-time meth user. And, man, that guy lived at Coinstar.
4: Coinstar make you a lot of money.
0: But that's the kind of thing an idiot would do. You steal all these rare coins. He probably didn't even realize they were rare. No, he probably was like, oh, man, I hit a lick on $29 worth of quarters. I'm finna do some laundry.
4: And that's why you shouldn't steal, because you ain't gonna come up all the time.
0: 100%, man. All right, stay by your radio. Coming up next, we got the Daily Hate on deck. It's the Bootleg Kev Show.
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2: What a dobo.
0: The Daily Hate is coming up, man. If you got something you want to hate on, leave us a voicemail, 877-817-2888. That is the number. It's Friday, man. Tell us what's got you pissed off, annoyed, all that. We like to call it the Daily Hate. Anything you're hating on?
2: I'm hating on people that's hating on the GTA 6 stuff that came out yesterday. Like, it was fire. Wait for the whole game to come out before you judge it.
0: I think once that game comes out, I'm not going to have a life, so I think I might hold off.
2: No, just, hey, brother.
0: I still haven't seen Odyssey, so I can hold off.
2: Are you going to wait till it comes to digital November, huh?
0: I think I might wait till I watch Odyssey.
2: That's what it sounded like.
0: Anyway, look, your Daily Hate Call is coming up next. A million.

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0: All right, Lil Durk, apparently, you know, he has the all-star team of lawyers for this trial. By the way, a rough first week of trial for Lil Durk.
2: It kind of looked like that.
1: With that being said, because he has three very, very high-profile lawyers, including Brian Steele, apparently he's paying about $100K a day.
2: Oh, damn, you got the Avenger Defense Squad. You better get off.
1: I hope so, too. Look, man, we're getting up out of here. Back at it Monday. Enjoy your weekend, y'all. It's the Bootleg Kev Show.

10, girl, you a 10, girl, you a 10, girl, you a 10, girl, you a 10, girl, you a 10, girl, you a 10, girl, you a 10, girl, you a 10, girl, you a 10, girl, you a 10, girl, you a 10, girl, you a 10, girl, you a 10, girl, you a 10, girl, you a 10, girl, you a 10, girl, you a 10, girl, you a 10, girl, you a 10, girl, you a 10, girl, you a 10, girl, you a 10, girl, you a 10, girl, you a 10, girl, you a 10, girl, you a 10, girl, you a 10, girl, you a 10, girl, you a 10, girl, you a 10, girl, you a 10, girl, you a 10, girl, you a 10, girl, you a 10, girl, you a 10, girl, you a 10, girl, you a 10, girl, you a 10, girl, you a 10, girl, you a 10, girl, you a 10, girl, you a 10, girl, you a 10, girl, you a 10, girl, you a 10, girl, you a 10, girl, you a 10,

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0: let's go.
2: Yeah. Yo, what's going on? This is Drizzy Drake.
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I'll tell you how up next. I got Playboi Carti and Gunna on the way.

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1: I don't know how Chris is going to finish his tour if he gets sentenced in October. So that's two. He's on air right now. Dave and Tim's with the superhero up next.

0: Albuquerque's Real Hip Hop and R&B Power 100.9. We just played Kehlani a few songs back. And shout out to Kehlani, man. She unfortunately had to cancel two of her shows because she was sick. She said that she couldn't like breathe or swallow really. And obviously, if she's a singer, you can't use your vocal cords. You cannot perform. But I also heard that there is another string of COVID going around right now. So hopefully she doesn't have that. But good thoughts and prayers to Kehlani. Stay tuned. We got Future Mirage up next.
1: Yeah, yeah, yeah. The sound of the culture. Hip hop. Hey. Right here. Hey. 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

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Baby, that's what it's to LMA. I got a request right now for Hurricane Wisdom. It's called Barbie Doll. Keep it locked.

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0: 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What's up? Let's take a trip. 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On a blimp.
1: 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September 18th and 19th. I don't know what you got going on, but you need to go ahead and clear that schedule because we're trying to see you in the building at our iHeartRadio Music Festival, returning to Vegas, T-Mobile Arena, starring Cardi B, Snoop Dogg, and so many more. Sierra just got announced last week. Speaking of Snoop Dogg, Snoop, I'm going to need to talk to you about your biopic choices player. We're going to test straight ahead. I got Isaiah Rashad and Liana next.
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Sasha and Sui's checking in. So Snoop, some of his casting for his biopic is his biopic. You like it, I love it. Some of them I feel like we could do better. All right, 3 minutes, got Chris and Drake up next.

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1: Tragedy, unfortunately, has struck J. Cole's team as on Thursday night, he shared that one of the members of their touring crew was in a trucking accident and unfortunately lost their life. So they had to cancel.

0: girl, you a 10. 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
9: Peace to the planet. It's the world's most dangerous morning show, The Breakfast Club. And welcome to Weekends with The Breakfast Club. Hello. We got the top 20 songs of the week requested by you. Plus, we got the latest with Lauren LaRosa. Jess Hilarious will be here fixing somebody's mess. And I'll be giving somebody Donkey of the Week. And guess what, Jess?
10: What?
9: We got interviews. Guess who we got?
10: Who we got?
9: Your favorite rapper.
10: Oh, my God. Busta Rhymes.
9: Yes.
10: Flip Mode.
9: You don't got to act surprised. You knew he was here.
10: I know, but I just get happy every time I see his name.
9: And somebody you wasn't here for, Mr. Dion Cole.
10: I love him too. That's my guy.
9: Yes, Dion and Lauren had a little kerfuffle.
10: Because Dion trying to be an old player.
9: No, it wasn't.
10: And he got caught up.
9: Nope. That's not what happened. But y'all will hear about it in a second.
10: Who are you giving Donkey of the Week to?
9: Oh, man. We need Enes Kanter Freedom to come to the front of the congregation. I can't believe we're having this stupid-ass debate over a dumb-ass culture war yet again. But we'll discuss. Now it's time for the number 20 song. What is it, Jess?
10: GOMF from Latto featuring Glorilla right here on Weekends with The Breakfast Club.
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We are Power 100.9. Hey, Zaria, with you on this Saturday morning. Isaiah Rashad has a NPR Tiny Desk News this week. If you want to check that out, Migos is next.

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2: 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Trillville, Dave and Tim still headed your way. 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Like, her It Was Good Until It Wasn't album was really my first fandom moment with Kehlani. 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It is no skips at all. 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
1: Tragic news has hit J. Cole's team. Got those details coming up for you a little later on this hour. He and PJ are on for you now with a legacy. After that, going to throw on Drake with Janice, STFU. It's Roxy Romeo. Good morning.

0: 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Checking in on your Saturday. What's going on, your girl Roxy Romeo? Good morning to you. Hope your weekend is off to a great start. Make sure you stay close. I got Chris Brown and Bryson Tiller with It Depends. That's on the way, kicking things off. Plus Jordan Adetunji with Kehlani and Beyonce with Morning Dew. And if you do not already have the free iHeartRadio app downloaded on your phone, make sure you download it, because I'm sure that you got things planned, places to go, people to see this weekend. So while you are out and about moving around, if you need some company, wherever you go, you can always pull us up, all right? And with the new preset feature, make sure that you lock us into that number one preset spot, because you tap, we're instantly connected. It just makes it so much faster and so much easier.
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Less than 10 minutes away, I'll tell you about the tragedy that J. Cole and his team are dealing with. But first, gonna keep those vibes going for you now with Tems What You Need. After that, throwing it back with Kanye and Jamie Foxx, Gold Digger.

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1: She take my money when I'm in need. 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

I always wonder if you ask yourself, is it just me? 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

0: 100.9, Albuquerque's Real Hip Hop and R&B. Keeping you rolling through you Saturday. I'm Roxy Romeo holding you down. Make sure you stay close. On the flip side, Mariah the Scientist, Burning Blue is kicking things off. Also got Headband with Boo and Zeddy Will with There It Is. And if there is a teacher that you absolutely love and adore, could be your teacher, could be your child's teacher, a teacher in the community that just goes above and beyond, we have the perfect way for you to honor them, for you to recognize them, for you to say thank you with our Thank a Teacher contest. It is in collaboration with Donors Choose, and it is happening right now, okay? You can log on to iHeart.com, head to the contest page, and nominate them, all right? Tell us all about this absolutely amazing, incredible, fantastic teacher, and hopefully we can get them added to the list and hook them up with $5,000, yes, to stock their classroom with those much-needed classroom supplies just in time for the school year.
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I'm Roxy Romeo. 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

0: 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On the other side, Beyonce with Morning 2 is kicking things off for you. Plus, I got Chris Brown and Bryson Tiller with It Depends. I'm Roxy Romeo on Floyd Mayweather Jr. He is making headlines once again, this time for starting the Money Team Law Firm. Yes, he created a TV commercial saying that it is, quote, a network of the best lawyers from around the country. The irony of this is hilarious, considering Mayweather himself is facing two felony charges. He is accused of intent to defraud by purchasing a $200,000 watch with a bad check in Las Vegas. He is also on Uncle Sam's radar after earlier this year, the IRS informed him that they intend to revoke his passport for failure to pay a little more than $7 million in back taxes. Knowing this, the Money Team Law Firm would not be the first place that I would look for a lawyer. Just saying. However, it is not actually a law firm. It is actually a marketing company that connects you to a lawyer for a fee. And people are going in on Floyd on social media about his fall from grace and how desperate he looks. Are they wrong?
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1: Holding you down on your Saturday, I'm Roxy Romeo. Coming up in just a few minutes, get ready for Dave and Tems of Rain Dance. Got that kicking out more music. Also, Central C and Lil Baby with Band for Band and J. Cole and PJ with Legacy. And we are just a few weeks away from our iHeartRadio Music Festival. Yes, September 18th and 19th. It is back going down in Vegas. And it is definitely not too late for you to win your way over there. Back on Monday, we got three chances lined up for you, but we do that each weekday. All right, so 9 a.m., 1 and 5 p.m. Each of those hours, you're going to hear a keyword. You hear it, you text it to 200-200, and you could be packing your bags. And listen, if you want to try all three times on Monday, all three times on Tuesday, all three times on Wednesday, try as many times as you want, all right? Because you never know when you're going to get lucky. But just make sure that when that unknown number calls you, you pick up because it could be us.
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1: 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It's crawling a dollar on just the accessories. 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She made me wanna go harder. I like her aura. I think I'm obsessed with her.

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2: 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I want to crash out about how everybody complains. 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It's done already. 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
1: I'm not sure what happened, but Nate is definitely not here for it.

0: 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On the other side for your future with California Girls is kicking off more music, plus Mariah the Scientist, Burning Blue. I'm Roxy Romeo, and this is a case that has taken the country by storm, Lindsay Clancy. So Clancy is on trial for strangling her three young children to death, 5 and 3 years old and 8 months. And she has received so much love, so much support from moms across the country and a lot of donations to pay her legal fees because Clancy claims that she was experiencing severe postpartum psychosis, which is a rare condition that distorts reality. She claims that she was compelled to carry out these heinous acts by a hallucinated voice telling her to kill herself and her kids. Her legal team is blaming the healthcare system, saying that she was dealing with extreme anxiety and depression. She even spent time in a psychiatric hospital and was discharged. And she was taking a crazy amount of medication that caused her mental state to decline even more. After she killed her kids, she did try to take her own life by taking pills, slitting her wrists, and jumping out of a second floor window. She did not die, but she is now permanently paralyzed from the waist down. Now, countless moms across the country, across the world, have experienced different levels of postpartum depression, myself included. I know how bad it got for me during that almost year that I dealt with that. And I know that many, many moms have experienced way worse than me. So I will never say that she did not go through what she says that she went through. Prosecutors, however, argue that her actions were deliberate and calculated. Closing arguments were delivered, so the jury is now deliberating. They have rested, and they will be back at it on Monday. If she is found not guilty, she will be sent to a psychiatric facility.
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Keeping your weekend going for you. Kehlani Folded is coming up for you in just a few minutes. Right now, Kanye and Lauryn Hill. I can't wait. 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

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Wu-Tang, they are coming to the First Financial Credit Union Amphitheater on September 28th. 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

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Looking like Jay-Z might be coming to your house. I'm going to let you know what's going on 5 minutes after Jay-Z, Rihanna, Kanye run this town.

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1: Radio Boss Hoy Body Kiati, September the 18th, Jay-Z looking like he'll be opening up the vault, coming to HBO Max with a docuseries. Two episodes a week, kicking off September the 18th. Two episodes weekly through October the 9th for the finale. Sit down with Rick Rubin, just going over 30 years of Jay-Z being and doing what Jay-Z does. Definitely going to be tapping in and tuning in. Chris Brown, Bryson Tiller, It Depends. On the way, 5 minutes.
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1: Hey, we less than a month away from the 2026 iHeartRadio Music Festival Vegas. Like some players, yeah, man, making that paper. It's definitely going to be going down. Cardi B, September the 18th. Snoop Dogg, September the 19th. And I saw Ciara was performing. Looking forward to watching her do her thing. She do 1-2-step. If Missy Elliott come out, I'm going to lose it. I'm just letting y'all know now. Hey, get your tickets, AXS.com. Definitely going down. T-Mobile Arena should be a fun, fun weekend. Cannot wait for you to pop out. I'm talking about Burning Blue. Ride of Scientists on the way, five.
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3: 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Push it. Rev it. 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

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Radio Boss Hard Body Kiati. Still not a player, Big Pun and Joe on the way for you after this, Folded K Lonnie. My mom used to say stuff growing up like, if you're gonna do some dirt, go do it by yourself, because you ain't gonna tell on yourself. Man, y'all, as crazy as that sounds, Lil Durk probably should have listened. Right now, this court case has been wild. Looking at his homies on the stand, basically

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Y'all know how sometimes we talk and I say we listen and we don't judge. I need y'all not to judge me. The things that we do for love, I'm going to tell y'all what my wife had me doing. And I'm going to need your help. I

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0: 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So last night, my wife had me watching a show called Cheat Hab on OWN, and I guess the people cheated, and then they go out with other people, and the people are still waiting to try to figure out what do they want to do or not. I was so mad, y'all. I was like, ooh, I can't wait to find a show that I can make her watch with me. What are you watching this weekend? Let me know what's out that updated free iHeartRadio app. Tap that red microphone button so I can get me some TV time back. Can't wait to hear from you. Keep it
1: this
0: alive.
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